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8: Tonight's going to be clear with a low of 10. Sunday, it's going to be sunny with increased cloudiness near noon and a high of 20. And Monday, it's going to be cloudy with a high of 20.
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5: Tonight's going to be clear with a low of 10. Sunday, it's going to be sunny with increased cloudiness near noon and a high of 20. And Monday, it's going to be cloudy with a high of 20.
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2: Tonight's going to be clear with a low of 10. Sunday, it's going to be sunny with increased cloudiness near noon and a high of 20. And Monday, it's going to be cloudy with a high of 20.

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4: Tonight's going to be clear with a low of 10. Sunday, it's going to be sunny with increased cloudiness near noon and a high of 20. And Monday, it's going to be cloudy with a high of 20.
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0: It's your chance to go from listening to Journey to actually seeing Journey. 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
3: Today it's going to be sunny with a high of 20, and tonight's going to be cloudy with a good chance of showers and a low of 11. Tomorrow it's going to be cloudy with a high of 20, and Tuesday it's going to be clear with a high of 21.
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0: It's your chance to go from listening to Journey to actually seeing Journey. 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
4: Today it's going to be sunny with a high of 20, and tonight's going to be cloudy with a good chance of showers and a low of 11. Tomorrow it's going to be cloudy with a high of 20, and Tuesday it's going to be clear with a high of 21.
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3: Today it's going to be sunny with a high of 20, and tonight's going to be cloudy with a good chance of showers and a low of 11. Tomorrow it's going to be cloudy with a high of 20, and Tuesday it's going to be clear with a high of 21.

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The afterworld. 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
3: This is WOW Weather.
4: Today it's going to be sunny with a high of 20, and tonight it's going to be cloudy with a good chance of showers and a low of 11. Tomorrow it's going to be cloudy with a high of 20, and Tuesday it's going to be clear with a high of 21.
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1: This is Wow Weather.
2: Today it's going to be sunny with a high of 20, and tonight's going to be cloudy with a good chance of showers and a low of 11. Tomorrow it's going to be cloudy with a high of 20, and Tuesday it's going to be clear with a high of 21.
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3: Today it's going to be sunny with a high of 20, and tonight's going to be cloudy with a good chance of showers and a low of 11. Tomorrow it's going to be cloudy with a high of 20, and Tuesday it's going to be clear with a high of 21.
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0: It's your chance to go from listening to Journey to actually seeing Journey. 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
6: Today we'll have increasing cloudiness with possible showers late this afternoon and a high of 20. Tonight, showers will be continuing this evening with a low of 12. Tomorrow, we can expect it to be cloudy with showers also continuing with a high of 19. And Tuesday, things should be clearing up with a high of 21.
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0: This is the Sunday Morning Music Vault. I'm Jerry Hamill. Thanks for listening this morning. Originally, that was a hit for the Shirelles in 1961, reaching number three. Mamas and Papas version in 1967 did one better, reaching number two on the Hot 100 with Dedicated to the One I Love. On the way, Blood, Sweat, and Tears with a song that was originally a top 40 hit in 1967 for Motown's Brenda Holloway. David Clayton Thomas of Blood, Sweat, and Tears heard the song and loved it. Brought it to the band in 1969. It became one of Blood, Sweat, and Tears' biggest, reaching number two on the Hot 100 with You Make Me So Very Happy. But first, it's Johnny Cash, who spent 7 weeks at number one on the country chart in 1963 with Ring of Fire. That's next Sunday Morning Music Vault.
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5: Today, we'll have increasing cloudiness with possible showers late this afternoon and a high of 20. Tonight, showers will be continuing this evening with a low of 12. Tomorrow, we can expect it to be cloudy with showers also continuing with a high of 19. And Tuesday, things should be clearing up with a high of 21.
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0: Sunday Morning Music Vault. Great songs, great memories. I'm Jerry Hamill. There's Fleetwood Mac, Say You Love Me, released June of 1976. A big hit for them, but also a hit for Shirley Eichardt, Juno Award-winning Canadian artist. Just a couple of weeks before Fleetwood Mac's release, Shirley Eichardt released her version. Yeah, and both of them did very well. Shirley Eichardt, mind you, is also a Grammy Award-winning songwriter. Yeah, for Bonnie Raitt, Something to Talk About. On the way, great Canadian artist Burton Cummings and his 1980 SoCan Award-winning song, Fine State of Affairs. But first, it was a best-selling single for 3 weeks the summer of 1968 for the Rascals. People Gotta Be Free, Sunday Morning Music Vault.
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0: Hey, thanks for listening. It's the Sunday Morning Music Vault. I'm Jerry Hamill with the debut single from the Monkees, Last Train to Clarksville, number one, October of 1966. That song was used 7 different times on their television show. That's the most of any of the Monkees songs. On the way, it's the Archies with the best-selling single for 4 weeks, September into October of 1969. It was the biggest song that year, Sugar Sugar. But up first, John Denver with a song he recorded live August of 1974. It was number one country and Hot 100 the following year. Thank God I'm a Country Boy on the Sunday Morning Music Vault.
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3: Today we'll have increasing cloudiness with possible showers late this afternoon and a high of 20. Tonight, showers will be continuing this evening with a low of 12. Tomorrow we can expect it to be cloudy with showers also continuing with a high of 19. And Tuesday things should be clearing up with a high of 21.
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5: Well, life on the farm is kind of laid back. 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

0: The Sunday Morning Music Vault. Great songs, great memories. Thanks for listening. I'm Jerry Hamill. One of the greatest girl group songs of all time. From the Dixie Cups, Chapel of Love, June of 1964. It knocked the Beatles' Love Me Do out of the number one spot and remained the best-selling single for 3 weeks. On the way, signature song for April Wine, the 1979 Top 40 hit, Roller. But first, a chart-topping hit from 1972 from Johnny Nash. A career-defining hit, I Can See Clearly Now, straight ahead on the Sunday Morning Music Vault.
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0: Great songs, great memories. Thanks for listening. I'm Jerry Hamill. This is the Sunday Morning Music Vault. That signature song from Rod Stewart, Maggie May, based on real life experience for Rod the Mod. He was just a young man at a music festival and he met an older woman. Grammy Hall of Fame song was number one in 1971. On the way, one of the biggest hits for Chilliwack, produced by Juno Award winner Terry Jacks. In 1975, it was Canadian Top 10, Crazy Talk. Up next, twangy guitar hit single for Duane Eddy, Top 10 from 1958, Rebel Rouser on the Sunday Morning Music Vault.
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9: Today we'll have increasing cloudiness with possible showers late this afternoon and a high of 20. Tonight, showers will be continuing this evening with a low of 12. Tomorrow we can expect it to be cloudy with showers also continuing with a high of 19. And Tuesday things should be clearing up with a high of 21.
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0: It's the Sunday Morning Music Vault. Good to be with you. I'm Jerry Hamill. Rolling Stones and You Can't Always Get What You Want. That was the B-side to Honky Tonk Women, the 1969 release, considered by Rolling Stone magazine one of the 500 greatest songs of all time. Coming up, we'll hear from Stevie Wonder and a song that he wrote for his girlfriend Marcia while they were both attending the Michigan School for the Blind. It was Wonder's 8th top 10 and reached number 8 in 1969, and it's a bilingual song. Stevie Wonder, My Cherie Amour, but first, Fleetwood Mac. A song that was written by Stevie Nicks, intended for use on her debut solo album, Belladonna. Circumstances changed, and instead it was included in the 1982 Fleetwood Mac album, Mirage. The top 10 single, Gypsy, straight ahead on the Sunday Morning Music Vault.
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0: Sunday Morning Music Vault. I'm Jerry Hamill. Thanks for sticking around for great songs and great memories. Tommy Rowe, a fan of Buddy Holly, recorded Sheila in the style of the Lubbock Sound, 2 weeks at number one, September of 1962. Coming up, it is the Guess Who and Randy Bachman's favorite song that he wrote while he was with the Guess Who from 1969, Undone. Up next, it's a Grammy Award-winning song that was number one on the Hot 100 and R&B chart, the best-selling single for 3 weeks, the summer of 1977, from The Emotions, Best of My Love, Sunday Morning Music Vault.
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6: Today, we'll have increasing cloudiness with possible showers late this afternoon and a high of 20. Tonight, showers will be continuing this evening with a low of 12. Tomorrow, we can expect it to be cloudy with showers also continuing with a high of 19. And Tuesday, things should be clearing up with a high of 21.
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0: Sunday Morning Music Vault. I'm Jerry Hamill. Thanks for listening. Calypso music was very popular in the mid to late 1950s. And for Harry Belafonte, that brought about his signature hit, number 5 from 1957, Banana Boat, Deo. I feel like I'm at a ball game or a hockey game right now, any sporting event of some kind. Okay, on the way, well, they're back. Yeah, the Stampeders, their Ontario Tour 2026 continues. One of Canada's top rock bands of the 1970s, Rich Dotson and Kim Berry, two of the original members still in the band. Ronnie King passed away in 2024. From 1971, their Juno Award-winning top 10, Sweet City Woman. But first, Grover Washington Jr. with Bill Withers on vocals, number 2 from the spring of 1981. One of the year's biggest hits, it won the Grammy for Best R&B Song, Just the Two of Us. And it's next on the Sunday Morning Music Vault.
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The Sunday Morning Music Vault with Jerry Hamill on 100.9 Wow FM. 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This hour belongs to you.

Duran Duran, Hungry Like the Wolf. Just great songs for your weekend here on WOW FM. It is Bill Porter in from WOW Mornings. Hope you're having a great weekend. Final weekend of September. We've got October just around the corner. Thanksgiving, Halloween. Time's flying.

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4: Today we'll have increasing cloudiness with possible showers late this afternoon and a high of 20. Tonight, showers will be continuing this evening with a low of 12. Tomorrow we can expect it to be cloudy with showers also continuing with a high of 19. And Tuesday things should be clearing up with a high of 21.
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Philosopher Kings on WOW FM. That is Charms. Just great songs for your weekend. Final Jays game of the season today. I'm going to miss it. I don't know about you. Not a year like they had last year, but I've still enjoyed watching, that's for sure. Go Jays, go for the final

Mariah Carey, just great songs on WOW FM. That is Fantasy. 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Every day we update the 48, a look at 48 hours worth of things happening here in our community. Honeymoon Suites, What Does It Take on WOW FM.

0: It's your chance to go from listening to Journey to actually seeing Journey. 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

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It's Bill Porter from WOW Mornings. The NHL preseason wraps this weekend. Are you ready for regular season action? Commences Tuesday. Too early for Stanley Cup predictions, I think. 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
4: Today we'll have increasing cloudiness with possible showers late this afternoon and a high of 20. Tonight, showers will be continuing this evening with a low of 12. Tomorrow we can expect it to be cloudy with showers also continuing with a high of 19. And Tuesday, things should be clearing up with a high of 21.

somebody to love. And if you are loving the music, why not tell a friend, a family member, a neighbor, a coworker? The more the merrier. Music better enjoyed among friends. Heave away the Fables.

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was Carol Pope. Never Said I Love You. It's just great songs on WOW FM for your weekend. And Bill Porter from WOW Mornings. Tomorrow morning, Jordan Mercier and I back at it bright and early. Just after 6 o'clock, we are keeping our eye on it for you. All the stuff you need to get another day underway right here. And a whole lot of great songs, too, to get you motivated for your Monday.

Just Great Songs. Still got this thing for you. It's Bill Porter from WOW Mornings. Once again, tomorrow morning, just after 7 o'clock, another one of Bill's ridiculously local events. I want to make sure you stay busy. 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
5: Today we'll have increasing cloudiness with possible showers late this afternoon and a high of 20. Tonight, showers will be continuing this evening with a low of 12. Tomorrow we can expect it to be cloudy with showers also continuing with a high of 19. And Tuesday, things should be clearing up with a high of 21.

rodeos hasn't hit me yet. We want to send you to the Battle of Ontario, Toronto Maple Leafs, Ottawa Senators in Toronto, spending cash and a stay at the Royal York as well. Sounds like a little bit of fun, doesn't it? Especially with baseball season coming to an end in Toronto today. Details at our website. Still the one, Orleans.

Wow FM, just great songs for your weekend. What you gonna do? Hey, it's Bill Porter from Wow Mornings. What you gonna do when animals keep getting into your garbage? Well, because it is spooky season, because Halloween is approaching. Well, you're gonna get yourself a zombie that has some kind of motion sensor, and you're gonna put it by your garbage, and it's going to keep the animals away. At least according to one BC homeowner, this works. A motion-activated zombie decoration to scare bears away from the garbage. Not sure if it works on raccoons, maybe squirrels for your bird feeders. Might scare the birds away at your bird feeders too, though. I don't know. If you've got a unique way of keeping animals away at bay, 833-649-6936, 833-OH-WOW-FM. Let me know. I love this idea, though, of a motion-activated zombie decoration. And hey, you're good to go for Halloween, too, right? Unbelievable variety for your weekend right here. It's just great songs. EMF, massive 90s hit.

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Thanks for hanging out. Brian is next to get you through the rest of your Sunday afternoon. I'll talk to you tomorrow morning starting at 6, bright and early, right here for WOW Mornings. Enjoy the rest of the weekend. Los Lobos.

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Good afternoon. Welcome to your Sunday, which means Brian is with you now right through until 6 o'clock. So many things to talk about between now and 6, including chances to win some great, great prizes, so you don't want to miss out on that. Also coming up, we got the B-52s. Some Triumph is in there. Love this one from Shocking Blue as we take you back a little bit. It's not Mars, it's not Saturn, heck, it's not even Mercury. It's Venus on WOW FM.

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11: Today we'll have increasing cloudiness with possible showers late this afternoon and a high of 20. Tonight, showers will be continuing this evening with a low of 12. Tomorrow we can expect it to be cloudy with showers also continuing with a high of 19. And Tuesday, things should be clearing up with a high of 21.

Some Biff Naked on your Sunday, Wow FM with Brian. Toronto Maple Leafs, Ottawa Senators, they got a game coming up in March. We could be sending you there to see them. Also, $500 in cash and a stay at the Royal York Fairmont Hotel. 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

Blessed Union of Souls on WOW FM. Good afternoon. You got Brian here with you. You may have heard that for certain job interviews, some of the possible prospects have been showing up with their parents along with them. Well, now, as it turns out, some people are showing up with a nice sandwich. Yeah, you have a bite to eat, you know, while the interviewer is asking you questions, or maybe just a nice cup of coffee. I cannot imagine doing that. Although I gotta tell you, my very first job interview for radio, this will tell you how relaxed it was. It was done in a strip joint. No HR back then. Your daddy don't know it's Toronto on WOW.

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Oh, yeah. Burton Cummings, whether he's soloing or as a member of the Guess Who, just love listening to him on Wow FM. Don't forget, you've got a chance to see Journey. Yeah, Journey in concert. It's happening in Toronto on November the 4th. We could be sending you there along with $500 in cash. It's really simple. Three times a day, 8, 11, and 3, including weekends. We'll play a short clip from a Journey song. You identify the song and give us your guess on our website. It's that easy to win. Continuing the great

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1: 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Just great songs.

That lady has put together a number of number one songs. Mariah Carey on Wow FM. And Brian with you Sunday afternoon into the 4 o'clock hour. Blue Jays and Cincinnati Reds going at it in Toronto. The final game of the regular season for both. Yeah, Jason, make the postseason. Loverboy on Wow.

Tony, Tennille, Daryl, Dragon, the Captain and Tennille, Wow FM, Sunday afternoon with Brian. There are a lot of TV shows that have put music in the spotlight and have brought back bands. For example, Ozark featured these guys in a couple of episodes. REO Speedwagon, Can't Fight This Feeling on Wow FM.

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11: Tonight, showers will be continuing this evening with a low of 12. Tomorrow, we can expect it to be cloudy with showers also continuing with a high of 19. And Tuesday, things should be clearing up with a high of 21.
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Can't believe I've woken up over the last few days and the temperature has been near the zero mark. Ooh, man, has it been cool. But you know what that means? Hockey weather. Man, we got the OHL underway and the NHL gets underway this week. Toronto Maple Leafs at home open up against the Montreal Canadiens on Tuesday. Ha ha.

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It's New Order, and you got Brian here with you. Going to give you a chance to see Journey in concert. The Final Frontier Tour is coming to Toronto November the 4th. We'll send you there with $500 cash in your pocket. How can you win? Well, listen up. Tomorrow morning at 8 o'clock, we'll play a short clip from a Journey song. Go to our website if you think you know the title. It's that simple. Good luck. Lovely day. Couldn't agree more. Bill Withers now on Wow FM.

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The weather is cooling off. A lot of people are seeing Halloween costumes in stores, and there's pumpkin everything out there. Spice, perfume, you name it. And believe it or not, they're thinking of turning It's the Great Pumpkin Charlie Brown into a horror movie. No, no, no. That pumpkin patch must stay sincere. Jackson Brown on WOW FM.

title track from the Long Run album, Eagles. Wow FM. By the way, the guys are still going strong. They've got some more gigs at the Sphere in Las Vegas. What a really cool place that is. All right, coming up, we're going to be checking out some Haywire, and also, don't turn around because the Commissar's in town. You got Brian on your Sunday and the Backstreet Boys. Wow FM.

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4: Tonight, showers will be continuing this evening with a low of 12. Tomorrow, we can expect it to be cloudy with showers also continuing with a high of 19. And Tuesday, things should be clearing up with a high of 21.
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That is a really, really cool version of Big Yellow Taxi, made popular by Joni Mitchell, Counting Crows and Vanessa Carlton teaming up. And coming up in just a little bit, they've got portable toilets in New York City, which, well, to say the least, are raising some eyebrows. Don't miss that. That's on the way. Beatles now on West.

continuous great songs. It's Wow FM and Brian. And did you hear this? In New York City, they've introduced some new portable toilets. Apparently better than any porta potty. Heck, they've even got solar panels. They look great inside, so they say. Only one problem? The doors fling open after 10 minutes. So if you're not done, too bad. Well, remind me if I ever go to New York City and walk around Times Square, not to have red meat and cheese before I do. Oh, I don't want those doors flying open on me. Kim Mitchell, Lager and Ale on Wow FM.

0: It's your chance to go from listening to Journey to actually seeing Journey. 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
5: This is Wow Weather.
2: Tonight, showers will be continuing this evening with a low of 12. Tomorrow, we can expect it to be cloudy with showers also continuing with a high of 19. And Tuesday, things should be clearing up with a high of 21.

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1: 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Applications are being accepted up to October 31st at 4 p.m. Please note the deadline is extended this year to accommodate the 2026 election period. 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

0: It's your chance to go from listening to Journey to actually seeing Journey. 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
6: This is WOW Weather.
7: Tonight, showers will be continuing this evening with a low of 12. Tomorrow, we can expect it to be cloudy with showers also continuing with a high of 19. And Tuesday, things should be clearing up with a high of 21.
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